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Hillary Duff's in town this weekend. It's free Slurpee Day at 7-Eleven tomorrow. There's a lot going on. And we put it all in one spot for you with our weekend fun list. 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
1: It's 58 degrees Fahrenheit.
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13: 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Then, don't miss Miles Smith at Hard Rock Live Sacramento on July 28th. August brings iconic nights with Santana and the Doobie Brothers at Toyota Amphitheater on August 8th and Soul Fest at Thunder Valley on the same night. And Kane Brown will rock the stage at Ironstone Amphitheater August 16th. Then, don't miss Ty Myers when he takes over Lake Tahoe Amphitheater at Caesars Republic August 22nd. Don't miss the Blue Note Napa Summer Series at the Meritage Resort and Spa all summer long. September keeps it rolling with Zach Top for two back-to-back nights at the Lake Tahoe Amphitheater at Caesars Republic on Friday, September 11th and Saturday, September 12th. 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And Ashley Cook takes over Ace of Spades October 10th. 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

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Always those fun, feel-good songs from yesterday that everyone knows. 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
5: 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Then, don't miss Miles Smith at Hard Rock Live Sacramento on July 28th. August brings iconic nights with Santana and the Doobie Brothers at Toyota Amphitheater on August 8th and Soul Fest at Thunder Valley on the same night. And Kane Brown will rock the stage at Ironstone Amphitheater August 16th. Then, don't miss Ty Myers when he takes over Lake Tahoe Amphitheater at Caesars Republic August 26th. 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September keeps it rolling with Zach Top for two back-to-back nights at the Lake Tahoe Amphitheater at Caesars Republic on Friday, September 11th and Saturday, September 12th. Rock legend Lynyrd Skynyrd hit Ironstone Amphitheater October 2nd. And Ashley Cook takes over Ace of Spades October 10th. 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
1: It's 58 degrees Fahrenheit.
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1: 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Then, don't miss Miles Smith at Hard Rock Live Sacramento on July 28th. 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And Kane Brown will rock the stage at Ironstone Amphitheater August 16th. Then, don't miss Ty Myers when he takes over Lake Tahoe Amphitheater at Caesars Republic August 22nd. 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And Ashley Cook takes over Ace of Spades October 10th. 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
1: It's 58 degrees Fahrenheit.
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17: 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Then, don't miss Miles Smith at Hard Rock Live Sacramento on July 28th. 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And Kane Brown will rock the stage at Ironstone Amphitheater August 16th. 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
1: Right about 10 o'clock with Rico and Melissa in Granite Bay walked out her front door and then went right back inside. 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
15: 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Perfect. Hang on, what's this? Oh, he's gone for a can of Pepsi too. Incredible. 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Look at the delight on his face. 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

Are you familiar with Waymo? If you've gone to San Francisco, you've seen them, right? It's like Uber or Lyft, but there's no human driver in the car. Well, Sacramento is getting Waymo. 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That's because they're still doing the testing and stuff. 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Are you going to get in one? 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
1: Weather.
0: It's 58 degrees Fahrenheit.
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1: 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Come write a new one. Wish you were here. The California State Fair.
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13: 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And Kane Brown will rock the stage at Ironstone Amphitheater August 16th. 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

In the next 10 minutes, today's hits from Olivia Dean, yesterday's favorites from Fun. You remember the song We Are Young? Yeah, you'll be singing along. Right after Ace of Base on Mix 96.

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This is the Alicia Keys musical. 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

Have you seen who's playing the state fair this year? Babyface, Wyclef Jean, Keith Sweat, Boys to Men. We're also doing a Yacht Rock review if you just need those vibes. Yeah, state fair kicks off Friday. I know, can you believe it's already here? 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
1: It's 58 degrees Fahrenheit.
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1: 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Thanks for making the move.